few mistakes. Could have acted out so rashly, but the mercy of my father, it was poured upon me vastly. He would never look right past me, cause we parked it at the well. All they thought that she was nasty, but now my sins are in the Calvary. What a